0: This is Kilo Foxtrot Zero Papa Yankee Hotel announcing the Colorado Emergency Reporting Network in 5 minutes at 6:30 p.m. This is a short, directed net where everyone is welcome to check in. Prior to the net opening for general check-ins, at this time I'm taking early check-ins from certain volunteer monitors and board members of the Colorado Connection. All monitors and board members, if you have any business for the net, please indicate so when checking in.
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0: Okay, we'll pause there and acknowledge the last check-ins. I got you, Kilo Foxtrot Zero, Victor Foxtrot X-Ray, Alex. Kilo Foxtrot Zero, Lima Whiskey Echo, Mike. Kilo Foxtrot Zero, Victor Papa Juliet, Brett. November Zero, Delta Mike Papa, Dave. And Kilo Foxtrot Zero, Mike Victor Sierra, Tracy. Thank you guys for checking in and being CERN volunteer monitors and members. Have a wonderful weekend and evening. This is Kilo Foxtrot Zero Papa Yankee Hotel. 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Please call now.
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Emma Plaza /check-in. I copied Alpha Charlie Zero Hotel Whiskey Richard. Thanks for checking in, being a CERN volunteer, monitor, and member. Have a wonderful weekend and evening. I'll still be taking early check-ins from CERN volunteer monitors, but we'll wait until 6:30 to open up.

0: 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This is the Colorado Emergency Reporting Net in conjunction with the Colorado Connection Repeaters, Inc., meeting every evening at 6:30 p.m. for 15 minutes. We practice copying information needed to report an emergency to 911, and we provide the organization for the licensed amateur radio operators to monitor Colorado Connection statewide frequencies to answer any call for help. If there are any stations needing to break in for emergency traffic, please say break and your call sign, and we will suspend the net until your traffic is resolved. My name is Aiden, Kilo, Foxtrot, Zero, Papa, Yankee Hotel, and I am this evening's host. 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
2: Tango, 0, TDVH. Kilo, Bravo, 0, Tango, Victor, Hotel. And Anonymous.
0: Alright, we'll pause there. We did have a double, but we'll work on it. I copy Kilo Bravo 0, Tango Victor Hotel, Ed in Longmont. Ed, do I have information correctly?
2: You sure enough do, Dave. Thanks for what you do. TB0, TDH.
0: Thank you for checking in. You're loud and clear into repeater. Have a wonderful weekend and evening. Right after Ed, we have Kilo, Foxtrot, Zero, Tango, X-Ray, Charlie, Tom, and Fountain. Tom, do I have information correctly?
3: Yes, sir. 100% correct. Have a great weekend.
0: Thank you for checking in. You're loud and clear through Peter when not doubling. Have a wonderful weekend and evening. Right after Tom, we had Kilo Charlie 5, Victor Golf Delta. Could you come back with your name, please?
1: Yes, Kilo Charlie 5, Victor Golf Delta, Jim, Juliet, and Mike, 18 more diesel mobile. At the time, I was on 2.

0: All right, we'll pause there to acknowledge the last check-ins. I copied Kilo Romeo 4, Kilo November X-ray, Nate in Commerce City. Nate, do I have your information correctly?
1: That is correct, 73.
0: Thank you for checking in. You're loud and clear to repeater. Have a wonderful weekend and evening. Right after Nate, we had Kilo Alpha Zero, Zulu November Sierra, Steve in Colorado Springs. Steve, do I have information correctly?
2: Yes, that's all correct. Have a great evening. KA Zero ZNS, back to net.
0: Thank you for checking in. You're loud and clear through repeater. Have a wonderful weekend and evening. Right after Steve, we had Kilo Zero, Quebec, Mike, Lyle, and Parker. Lyle, do I have information correctly?
3: That is correct. Thank you, Aiden, and have a good evening. K0 QMM, back to net.
0: Thank you for checking in. You're loud and clear through repeater. Have a wonderful weekend and evening. This is Kilo, Foxtrot Zero, Papa Yankee Hotel, tonight's NCS with Colorado Emergency Reporting Net, looking for three more callers. Three more callers. Please call now.
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0: Well, we had quite a bit of doubles there, so maybe I might have pulled one or two out, so we'll have to work that out. We'll start at the bottom of the list. I copied, I believe, Alpha Delta Zero Echo Gary in Colorado Springs. Gary, do I have information correctly?
1: Negative. Alpha Delta Zero Echo is correct. Name is Aaron. Alpha Alpha Romeo Oscar November.

0: I did copy you, but you're super low. I'm not sure if this is mic settings or not. Could you try giving me the call sign and name one more time, please?
1: Yeah, Alpha Delta Zero Echo, Aaron, A-A-R-O-N.
0: I copied Alpha Delta Zero Echo, Aaron in Colorado Springs. Aaron, do I have information correctly this time?
1: Roger, roger. Sure do. Thank you for what you do. Back to net.
0: Thank you for checking in. You're loud and clear for repeater. Have a wonderful weekend and evening. Right after Aaron, we had Kilo India 5, Oscar November Alpha, Jason, and Aurora. Jason, do I have information correctly?
2: Hey, 100%, and sorry for the double. KI5ONA, Papal 2 of the net, 7-3, back to net control.
0: All good. That doubles happen all the time. Thank you for checking in. You're loud and clear through repeater. Have a wonderful weekend and evening. Pause for my PSA now. For information about how you can volunteer or support CERN, please visit our website at whiskey.charlieoscar-charlieecho-romeo-november.oscar-romeo-golf.

0: This is Kilo, Foxtrot Zero, Papa Again, KOTL Tonight's NCS with the Colorado Emergency Reporting Net looking for three more callers. 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Please call now.
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0: We had another double there. Kind of hard to pull those ones out. I did copy Kilo Echo Zero Tango Papa Whiskey, Joe in Colorado Springs. Joe, do I have your information correctly?
1: Absolutely. Have a good evening. This is KE0GPW.
0: Thank you for checking in. You're loud and clear through Peter. Have a wonderful weekend and evening. I know there's quite a bit of you guys in there doubling, so if you tried calling and I did not acknowledge you, please call again.
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0: sounds a little bit easier. I believe I copied November Oscar 5 Lima and Colorado Springs. Could you come back with your name, please?
1: Name is Dudley. November Oscar 5 Lima.

0: I believe your name was Dudley. Did you say November Oscar 5? Was that the call sign?
1: That's the firm. I'm originally out of Louisiana.

0: thank you for checking in. Your audio is a little light, but still readable. Thank you for checking in. Have a wonderful weekend and evening. Right after Dudley, we got Kilo, Foxtrot, Zero, Golf, Alpha, Golf, Mario in Denver. Mario, did I have information correctly?
1: You got the call sign correct. The handle is Delta, Alpha, Romeo, India, Oscar, but the call sign is correct. KF0GH. Back to you. Thank you.
0: Thank you for checking in. You're loud and clear, Sir Peter. Have a wonderful weekend and evening. And right after that, we got Kilo, Zero, Golf, Foxtrot, Yankee, and I believe it was Larkspur. Could you come back with your name, please?
2: Roger. Name here is Hunter, Hotel Uniform, November Tango, Echo Radio, and we're about 4 miles west of Larkspur.
0: Thank you for the correction, Hunter. I got you down. You are loud and clear to repeat. Have a wonderful weekend and evening.

is Kilo, Fox Zero, Papa Yankee Hotel, Aiden, thanking all of you for participating in this evening's event. Remember, the Colorado Traffic Net meets here tonight at 7 p.m., and tomorrow morning, the Colorado Preparedness Net meets here at 9:30 a.m. We thank Colorado Connection Repeaters, Incorporated for the use of their statewide repeater system. To make a donation to help them provide and service the repeaters for all users, go to whiskeywhiskey.charlieoscarlima.charlieoscarnovember.oscarromeogolf. Remember, while you're on their webpage, if you would like a portion of your donation to go to CERN, please indicate so when making your donation. Colorado Emergency Reporting Net returns this frequency to all users now. Kilo, Foxtrot Zero, Papa Yankee Hotel, Aiden, clear.

Kilo Romeo 4, Kilo November X-ray. I'm doubting myself now, but I feel like about 5 minutes ago I heard somebody say something about break for emergency phone call.

0: Kilo Foxtrot Zero, Papa Yankee Hotel. This is Kilo Foxtrot Zero, Oscar, Oscar, Julia. You still on the air? Go for Aiden. Hey, Aiden, name here is Will. I totally got on a bit too late, did not hear any of the early check-in stuff. Is it possible I could get put down for a late check-in for the CERNnet? I can give my name and location and everything if you'd like, but it seemed like you had your hands full and you handled it like a champ.
1: Yeah, I can definitely get you down. Could you give me the call sign one more time and location? Thank you, Will.
0: Yeah, it's Kilo Foxtrot Zero, Oscar, Oscar, Juliet, and it's down in Fountain, and of course you got the name Will, but that's it, KF0OOJ. And once again, great job with all those doubles today, and honestly, triples and quadruples.
1: Thank you for that. Well, I got you down and copy Kilo, Foxtrot, Zero, Oscar, Oscar, Juliet, and in Fountain. Yeah, the doubles do get a little rough. I try to listen out for a name or location or something, at least try to work back to it. But, yeah, I do appreciate it. Every Friday I've been doing it. Definitely trying to build the skills up. Back to you.
0: Yeah, I used to do Wednesdays, but I've been trying to use those days for family days and some other stuff, a lot of Bible studies for my church and stuff like that. But so I swapped over to Mondays, and so I've been doing Mondays fairly consistently since the beginning of the year. And I understand it's sometimes it's a struggle, but I think depending on the week, depends on how many people are going to be on during what day. I think a couple times I was on a Thursday or a Wednesday. Didn't really get as many people as I expected, but Mondays are kind of chill until they're not. Usually you get like 10 to 15 people trying to check in, and sometimes it's doubles, sometimes it's quadruples, and sometimes it's just one person checking in, and then I check with them, and it just goes one at a time, it seems sometimes. It's really inconsistent. I love it. It's a challenge.
1: That I do understand. Well, with you checking in now, I believe I got 20 tonight. My math is mathing. If someone has more, please let me know. But I believe, yeah, 20 tonight. Generally, most Fridays, I pull about 15 people most of the time. So I'd say, yeah, about almost every time I've done it, it's about 15 to 20 people every Friday night. So, yeah, a lot of people are off on Fridays, I've noticed. I'm generally working because I do Amazon. I'm working 6 o'clock now. I used to go in at 6:30. I would be able to check in, but now, yeah, I'm off to work about 5:30. So, but I'm going to have to come check in with you one of these days. Back to you.
0: Yeah, feel free. It's a party, or it's quiet. There is no in-between. But, yeah, I used to work for Amazon. I used to be a stower, and then eventually they gave me, I think it was like, I don't know if you ever had to do with the stower stuff or if you just drive or do some other stuff, but I was working in the warehouse, and they gave me a giant microwave to put away. I was also like 140 pounds soaking wet at the time. And, yeah, it was heavy, and I could not find a spot for it. They talked to me like 4 or 5 times throughout the night because I was just too slow. But they gave me all these gigantic items, and they told me I couldn't return my cart until it was empty. So I quit that night. It was a great time. joined the military because I figured it'd be easier, and in fact it is. But that's a story for another day. I'm going to clear off here after your final because I got kids I got to watch and make pizza for. So I hope you have a wonderful night, and this is KF0OOJ with KF0PYH. I'll be clear on your final.

Yeah, I know what you mean. I mean, I receive. I've done it for. I've been in with Amazon the last 3-4 years now. I was on the ship dock overnights for about 3 years. So yeah, I know exactly what you mean. It's torture, but I've done roofing and so many things that it's more physically. It's easy. Mentally, it's probably the most absolutely draining job you could do. But yeah, thank you for checking in. Thank you for having a little QSO with me. I do appreciate it. And yeah, I'll say 73s on my final two. This is Kilo Foxtrot Zero Papa Yankee Hotel clearing with Kilo Foxtrot Zero Oscar Juliet. Thank you for checking in. We'll have a good one. 73s.

0: Good evening, Colorado. This is Charlie, November 0, Charlie Victor Lima. I will be the net control station for K0NTS. The Colorado section traffic net will begin at 7 p.m. If you need to use the Colorado connection to make a quick call prior to the net, please do so now. Net control standing by. And do we have a CERN monitor for tonight?
1: Good evening, Charlie. This is Alex, Kilo Foxtrot Zero, Victor Foxtrot X-Ray, down here in Pueblo, and I will be your CERN monitor. No traffic for the net. KF0VFX.
0: Okay, KF0VFX. Thanks for being here tonight, and I got you checked in as well. Sounding clear as you usually do. N0CVO standing by for the top of the hour.

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This is November Zero, Charlie Victor Lima. I am net control for K0 NTS. 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The purpose of this net is to pass formal, written, and third-party traffic where allowed by law. We meet to practice for emergencies on the Colorado Connection daily, and this net maintains direct liaison with the entire traffic system. Is there any emergency, priority, welfare, time-sensitive, or certified traffic for the net?

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1: Good evening. Leslie, Whiskey Alpha Tree, Quebec Lima Whiskey, WHTQLW. Elizabeth, there you are. No traffic, but we have a couple of announcements when that is time over.
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0: Okay, let's go ahead and pause there. I had a double at the top. I think I got them both. But let's double check on the double here. I think I got AC Zero KQ. Willem, is that correct?
5: Hey, Tom.
0: Okay, thought that was you. Thank you. Thanks for being here. Okay, and the other station was Kilo Delta Zero Whiskey Mike Juliet Hunter. Did I get that right?
2: Affirmative.
0: All right, thank you for being here as well. Okay, at the top, I had Whiskey Alpha 3, Quebec Lima Whiskey. Thank you for being here, Leslie. I noted you got the announcements. And I also have Kilo Romeo 4, Kilo November X-ray. Nate, thank you for being here as well. All right, let's continue. Any other traffic handlers, please check in now.
4: Kilo Delta Zero, Kilo Quebec India, Martin, College Springs, no traffic, KD Zero, KQI.
6: 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Whiskey Zero, Echo Romeo, W Zero EER, no traffic.

0: Okay, let's see. Net recognizes Kilo Delta Zero, Kilo Quebec, India. Martin, thank you for checking in. And I also have Whiskey Zero, Echo Echo Romeo, Ron. Thank you for checking in as well. All right, Net Control now calling for all stations. Any station who would like to check in to the Colorado Section Traffic Net, please state your call, name, location, and any business you might have for the net.
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2: Alpha, India, Zero, Romeo, Charlie, RC, Peyton, no traffic, KS0, RC.

0: Okay, we had a good pause there. Let me start at the top. We had Kilo Foxtrot Zero, Oscar Oscar Juliet. Will, thank you for being here. Also have Alpha India Zero, Romeo Charlie RC. Thank you for checking in. All right, let's go ahead and move to those announcements. Leslie, if you're ready.
1: Thank you very much for being here, everybody. This is WA3QA. Just a reminder, Monday the 11th is the ARRL section net, so unless something's drastically happening, we need to be running the net for emergencies. We will all stand by and listen to this ARRL section net for the latest news from Newington. Coming up next Friday, 1 week from today, will be our next simplex test, and we will not use the Color Connect repeater system, of course. We'll be using 147.54 2-meter simplex at 3.98 and niter on the 75 meters lower side band. Of course, that is the general portion of that band. We do this once a month to test our abilities to operate without a repeater system. Because it's been proven out all the time in every disaster, in every emergency, repeater systems suddenly stop working for some reason. Power goes out, batteries go flat, antennas get blown out, blown off the tower, what have you. So we have no repeaters, so we use simplex, and that's been the norm in all disasters for decades. 75 meters and 2 meters have been doing the heavy lifting on disasters. Tomorrow evening is open for all the net control stations to practice being net control. So those who are not regularly scheduled net control stations, please feel free to step up and take the net tomorrow evening. The entire script you need is on the KIZONTS.org website under Net Control. That's all I have for now. Back to net, WA3K.
0: Okay, thank you, Leslie. Let's go ahead and see if we can capture more check-ins. 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

K0NTS with November 0, Charlie Victor Lima. Net control for the Colorado Section Traffic Net. Thanks to all who have checked in. You are now dismissed as we move to the informal portion of the net. Break. The Colorado Traffic League is the 501c3 public charity that runs this net. You can become a member of the CTL with a basic level of participation with no dues. 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Stations who have not already checked in, please check in now.

any stations interested in learning about the traffic system or how to become a member of the Colorado Traffic League, please visit k0nts.org for more information about this net. I will remain on frequency after the net to take late check-ins. Thanks to all who have participated in this evening's net. Break. Our thanks to the Colorado Connection System of statewide link repeaters for hosting this evening's net. 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Break. This is K0NTS with November 0, Charlie Victor Lima. As Net Control, closing the Colorado Section traffic net and returning the system to normal operations at 1910 Mountain Time or 0110 Zulu Time. 73 and good evening.

0: That KF0 station looking for a radio check. This is N0CVO. You still out there?
1: Station, I couldn't catch your call. This is KF0WOL. All I heard was radio check. I'm assuming you're referring to me? Or were you asking for radio check yourself?
0: Yeah, this is November 0, Charlie Victor Lima. I was just answering the station that was looking for a radio check. Was that you? I think I got KF0WL. Is that correct?
1: Yeah, that was Kilo Foxtrot 0, Whiskey Oscar Lima, KF0WOL.
0: Roger, got it that time. KF0WOL. This is N0CVL. Yeah, good evening. How you doing? You were the one calling for the radio check, correct?
1: Yes, sir. I was the one calling for the radio check. I'm not doing too bad. I'm down here in downtown Denver. How about yourself?
0: Yeah, can't complain. Another beautiful evening here in Colorado. Name here is Charlie, by the way. I'm going to guess that you're on a handheld. It's a little noisy, and your audio is a little light, so I don't know if you could bump up your audio gain there maybe a little bit, and I don't know what power you're pushing to, but maybe look at pushing up the power just a bit if you can.
1: Yep, I'm on a handheld. I'm on an
0: Okay, yeah, you sound like you might be just on edge of hitting the repeater. You got a little staticky there, and then you dropped out for a bit. So you're really light. Are you inside a building? Are you out and about outside?
1: All right, this is on the actual thing. This is on the actual radio and the hand mic. But no, I'm on an HT, but I am inside a building on the third floor of an apartment.
0: Okay, gotcha. Yeah, well, you sounded a little better on that transmission. Your audio is a little louder. What'd you do differently that time?
1: Oh, I switched from talking on my hand mic that connects to the mic and speaker in and out on my radio. So I switched from the hand mic to the actual radio itself. And I also elevated it a bit, just kind of brought it a few feet to my left.
0: Well, that definitely made a difference. And if you got a little bit more room to bump up the power, I don't know if you're pushing the full 10 watts there, or if you got a little bit more room to bump up the mic gain, that would help you out a bit. I got the volume up pretty loud on the radio, so I could hear you than normal. So, yeah, you might want to look at doing that if you still got some room to move.

0: Yeah. This is on the Stalker for Ducky. I forgot to bring my whip antenna with me, sadly. But, hey, at least it's good to know I'm hitting the repeater and I'm legible. I'm gonna try Skyhub here in a second.
1: Yeah, you're definitely readable. I mean, I hear every word you're saying. It's just a little soft there on the audio there. But, yeah, can't complain. If you had an emergency, I can make you out. Well, it's good to meet you this evening, and this is N0CVL. I'll say 73. Have a good evening, and I'll be monitoring for a little bit. N0CVL.

0: for the last station that gave me that radio check. I apologize. My radio froze, and I had to remove the battery and take it out and do all the fun. But I appreciate the radio check, and I'll beat the 73. This is KF0WOL.
1: Hey, no worries. It happens. Well, nice to meet you tonight, KF0WOL. This is N0CVL, and I'll be monitoring for about another 10.

KF0COX, I believe. This is KF0VFX. Thanks for coming back. This is the first time I've actually done this, so I have a, looks like a Yaesu VX6 that I programmed, and I'm trying to figure out exactly how the receive and the broadcast frequencies work, so thanks for coming back. Yeah, no, you're coming back just fine. There's a little bit of a little noise to it, almost like a hum, but it's not overpowering your audio or anything like that, so you're plenty understandable and making it to the repeater, no problems. KF0 VFX, righty. Thanks for that information. I appreciate that. I am in Centennial here, and it is a handy talkie, but I'm just trying to figure it out right now and just trying to get a sense of some of it. So I appreciate it. I've been listening for at least a couple weeks here and just haven't had the courage to kind of jump on. But so thanks for coming back. I appreciate it. Yeah, no problem at all. Yeah, welcome to the hobby. I'm relatively new ham as well. I'm coming up in about a year now. And I totally understand the nervousness of getting on the air for the first time. But yeah, welcome to the hobby. Hope you enjoy it. KF0VFX. I've got to be clearing your final. I'm grilling right now, so I need to focus on the grill. But have a good evening. KF0VFX. I'll be clearing your final.

Good evening. This is Alex, Kilo Foxtrot Zero, Victor Foxtrot X-Ray, monitoring Colcon for the Colorado Emergency Reporting Network to answer any call for help when 911 is not available. KF0VFX, monitoring.

KF0RAE. This is KF0VFX. You are loud and clear into the repeater. No issues at all. Hey, thank you so much, KF0VFS. I will let you get back to your day, but I'm glad to hear that the new antenna is working good. The 73 and the KF0RAE clear. Yeah, no problem. I'll just sit on the couch watching the X-Files. So you have yourself a good night. KF0VFX. I'll be monitoring in the background.

KE0OYO. This is KF0VFX. You want to come back a little bit, maybe get some audio from you? What repeater are you coming in through? I'm down here in Pueblo using Cheyenne Mountain.

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1: Hey, KS0VFX, this is KS0YAS, it's Yankee Alpha Sierra. 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
0: Oh, yeah, you're coming in full quieting, no issues at all. KS0VFX.
1: Oh, that's great. I love this Midland antenna on the roof, and then the Anytone seems to be doing pretty well for me to India radio. So thank you very much for that. I appreciate it.
0: Yeah, no problems. You have yourself a good night. 73s. KF0VFX. I'll be in the background.
1: You too, 73. KF0YAS.

Last calling station, I don't think I heard anyone respond. 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

0: That would be me, KC3HCJ, Nate, with a home-built Yagi.
1: I'm sorry, I'm pretty stale. I didn't grab your call, sir. You're coming in really good. What is your location, sir? Your signal is really good and clear. For the most part, maybe a tiny bit of white noise, link noise on the signal, on your signal. 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
0: Yeah, we're on, or I guess the call sign Kilo Charlie 3, Hotel Charlie Juliet. We're on the side of Green Mountain, attempting to do a ISS thingamabob in a minute, and I just wanted to make sure I was legible.
1: You're 100% legible, very clear. I'd say you're about 95% to 99% legible. If that's helpful, sir. This call sign here is Kilo Bravo Zero Sierra Charlie. My name is James. I'm in Grand Junction, Colorado.
0: Awesome. Good to make your acquaintance, but we have a ISS to catch. So KC3HCJ, I'll be clear, and 7-3, and thank you for the signal report.
1: 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My pleasure. KB0SXO, clear monitoring, Grand Junction.

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1: This is Kilo Bravo Zero Sierra Charlie. Isn't that Nate who was doing the ISS a little bit ago?
0: You betcha, that's me. We heard a couple people, but we don't know if they heard us back. We're now scouting out a new, better location, and I was just curious if I could hit the repeater from here with my little handheld. Apparently I can.
1: Yeah, you're coming in very clear. I think you do realize the only thing I know about ISS is I think you have to run a split of some sort.

0: Yeah, you do have to run a split. It's a cross-span repeater up there. So I have it on VFO, or I guess, yeah, it's VFOA and VFOB, one for transmit, one for receive. It makes it pretty easy. You just got to track the Doppler shift because that does matter, and that caught me a few times. So it's not terribly difficult, but I still would like to get a confirmed contact before I say it's easy.
1: Yeah, affirmative. I've never tried it myself. I don't have the greatest equipment in the world. I do believe there is slight delay in that, too. You're probably aware of that, though. Like I said, this is all from what I've understand, either been reading or hearing people talk about in the past.

0: There's probably a delay. I mean, almost definitely. I don't know if it's a considerable amount, but I know there is one. I mean, all I'm using is my mobile radio hooked up to a Yagi me and my friend built a few months ago, and this is probably our third attempt at it.
1: That's affirmative. And if I remember, and I don't know if you're aware of this or not, I believe, I'm not 100% sure, but I believe when they're going to be on the air, there is some information on the internet about when they will be on air.
2: Question?
0: Go ahead, question.
2: This is Kilo, Mike 6, November Alpha Delta, Gary in Castle Rock. I'm just curious, are you guys mostly, would that be a UHF thing? Do you mind me asking what frequencies they are? It's just something that I think I'm on the verge of trying, but like you're probably finding out, it just takes a couple specialized tools.
0: Oh, yeah, it's a cross-band repeater up there, so VHF and UHF. I'm getting the repeaters in a second.

0: 459 and
1: 43778
0: are the two after I did some Doppler shift. 14598. I have a terrible memory.
2: Now, are you pointing the Yagi at a repeater, or are you pointing it up towards your target? What is specifically your target, if you don't mind me asking?
0: Oh, yeah, we're pointing the Yagi into the sky because we're trying to hit the actual ISS. As it flies over, you kind of track it with the Yagi, and we have an app on our phones that we can just, like, line up the Yagi, and it tells us where to point. And then if it's a clear enough night, you can actually see it, and that's what we were doing tonight. You just kind of point it at it and try and figure out what polarity it is and see if you can hit it. That's what we were doing, at least. AC3HCJ.
2: That is awesome. I saw some film about looking at it from the ISS perspective, going there 17,000 miles an hour, and how they're actually only over the U.S. area for just so few seconds to make that contact. So that's cool. That's awesome for you. KM6NED, I'm back to listening, and I'm just going to satellite school.
0: Yeah, it's pretty cool. What do we have, like 10 minutes or so? 8 minutes of, probably about 8 minutes of actual, like, ability to see it and track it. Because the other point is, like, just barely getting over the horizon. So, yeah, I can't say much about it because I haven't gotten a confirmed contact, but once I do, then I'll be able to say it's pretty easy. I can't say that.
1: KC3H, CJ, KF0, WWS.

0: Last calling station, I didn't catch the call sign. You were very quiet to me. KC3DHCJ.
1: Hey, Nate. This is KF0WWS. I was also trying to hit the ISS repeater. I'm curious if you heard my call sign at all. KF0WWS.
0: Yo, wait, I think we actually heard you. Whereabouts are you? Because we were on roundabout Green Mountain in Golden, and we heard someone on the input frequency.
1: I'm out in Superior, close to Boulder, Louisville area. I was just out kind of in the backyard trying to see what I could come up with, so... don't have a Yagi or anything, so I heard somebody call back on the downlink frequency. They barely caught my call sign, but it was scratchy, and I couldn't really make out what anyone was saying.
0: Can you repeat your call sign? Because we're going to go back and check the video we took and see if we can figure out if that was actually you or if that was a third person giving it a shot. Because we know we heard someone, because I remember distinctly seeing it pop up on the input frequency side, and I was a little confused on that one. So can you repeat the last three? Because it was Kilo Foxtrot Zero something.
1: Yep, Kilo Foxtrot Zero with Sierra.
0: Copy that. We have that noted down, and we'll take a look in the videos when we get back home, and I'll let you know. If you have a QRZ, I'll probably pull the email off there. Otherwise, maybe I'll mail you something.
1: Yeah, there's an email on QRZ, so you can reach me that way. I don't think I'm going to try again tonight. I know there's another couple good passes tomorrow and the next day, so I might try again. But I've got 50 watts on the base station here. I probably need a Yagi or a directional antenna to really hit it. It's the stars aligned. I was surprised to see it. Like, you could see the ISS is almost like a star going across the side of the sky tonight. That's the first time I've really noticed it.

Yeah, that's what we were doing. We saw, once we saw it, we kind of distracted by eyeball, but in the beginning we were using the app. I know I heard someone calling over the repeater saying that they were doing only about 8 watts. And I don't know if that was 9. I had a whisper in my ear saying 9.

0: Yep, if I'm still up and awake, I'll try to listen in as well and see if I can hear your call sign. But I doubt I'll make any attempt to transmit. So good luck. Wishing you the best there. Otherwise, I'm going to go back to monitoring the frequency, KF0WWS.
1: Yeah, we're not going to try the second pass simply because it's going to be very low on the horizon. We're probably going to do it tomorrow, or I'm at least going to do it tomorrow with my dad. And apparently Alex is going to drag one of their friends out to do it as well. So might hear one of us on it as well. But I'll let you go. KC3, HDJ, LG clear, and probably monitoring.

is KB0SXO. I was just waiting, sitting back so I could clear. Kilo Bravo 0 CXR Oscar James Grand Junction, clear, monitoring.

This is KF0WKQ. I'm just putting out a general message for any stations that are listening. If anybody's looking for a sub or a soda activation, somebody up on Genesee Mountain is doing one on Simplex 2 meters 146.52. If anybody out there is interested, those guys would love to get a call from you. KF0WKQ73.

0: Was that soda activation you saw on 14652? KJ6 DMS.
1: Yeah, that's correct. There's three guys that are up there right now, one running 2 meters, one running 40 meters, and I don't remember what the other guy's running, but the 2-meter one right now is on 146.52. 146.52 on Simplex 2 meters. KF0, WKQ.
0: Thank you. Also, Filmer Nevelis, KJ6 DMS.

Alrighty, let's try this again. This is November 0, Kilo Mike Oscar, N0, KMO. Jeremiah, net control for the Colorado Preparedness Net. The Colorado Preparedness Net this morning. Today we'll be discussing JSA call, other similar modes, keyboard-to-keyboard or beacon modes, that could be used for preparedness purposes that we might not be considering and underutilized in radio. So we'll be talking about radio today, everything from, we're going to start with the discussion of JSA call, and then we're going to move into APRS, packet, other things as well. So let's start considering some other items out there that we might be able to use for preparedness purposes in the way of a digital mode that might be hooked up to a computer. I know a lot of people don't consider that a way of preparing, but it might be. So let's have that discussion today. This is N0 KMO, net control for the Colorado Preparedness Net. Standing by.

Good morning, Colorado. This is N0KMO, November 0, Kilo Mike Oscar. My name is Jeremiah, and I'm net control for the Colorado Preparedness Net this morning. And welcome to the Colorado Preparedness Net. That meets every Saturday morning to discuss preparedness for events that might or have occurred in our beautiful state of Colorado. The Colorado Preparedness Net is hosted by the Colorado Connection. The Colorado Connection is made up of a statewide system of linked repeaters throughout the state of Colorado. If you'd like to find out more about the Colorado Connection, please visit colcon.org. That's Charlie Oscar Lima, charlieoscarnovember.org. If you'd like to find out reset. All right, this is my my script I was working on here. I had a little typo there. I apologize. All right. Again, if you'd like to find out about the Colorado Connection, about helping keep the linked system of repeaters on the air, please visit colcon.org. That's Charlie Oscar Lima, charlieoscarnovember.org. If at any time during the net there's any emergency or priority traffic, please say the word break. Net control will break the net and handle any emergency or priority traffic at that time. At this time, is there any emergency or priority traffic? Please call net control now.

Not hearing any emergency or priority traffic at this time. We'll go ahead and continue on with the net. Please remember at any time during the net, if there's any emergency or priority traffic, just say the word break. Net control will break the net and handle any emergency or priority traffic. All right. Let's see if there's any announcements for the Colorado Preparedness Net this morning. Please call net control with any announcements of radio or preparedness or self-reliance interest now.

All right, not hearing any emergency, or not hearing any announcements. We'll have some other announcements later on during the net. All right, if you are out and going about your daily business and you're interested in keeping some sort of keyboard-to-keyboard conversation going and looking at maybe some passing some traffic through other stations to other stations and kind of getting into some of the features of packet or other digital modes such as JSA Call. JSA Call has been an interesting conversational piece about how it can be tied into preparedness and self-reliance over the past few years. A lot of preparedness-minded individuals actually do not look at JSA Call on radio because it's digital, even though the idea is also meant to get the message out, to be able to pass traffic through other stations. A lot of people don't look at JSA Call because it's related to FT8. Anyways, my question for you today, with any experience that you have with packet, APRS, JSA Call, any of that, is at any time as you're preparing, are you finding that you can use one of these modes to receive radio mail, radio text messages, anything like that? 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

0: 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Dave?
1: KF0LWX, please go ahead.
0: Okay, so I belong to a group called Ameron, and we use JSA call to largely see who's listening or who can hear us. But when it comes to passing messages, we use FLDigi, KF0LWX.
1: Yeah, so FLDigi works pretty well in there as well, LWX. I think it's a great approach for being able to use pre-built forms and so forth. I've been working with Ameron for about 10 years now. It's crazy. With that as well, so it's great to hear that there's still people out there participating and so forth in that. In that network as well. But yes, the idea of being able to pass more formal messages such as like ICS forms, things like that as well, FLDigi or FL, I think, what is it, FLAMP is the actual application name that will actually pass the messages. Am I correct in that, KF0LWX?
0: So there's two apps. One is FLMSG or message, FL message, and the other one is FLAMP. And the FLAMP does transfer in packets and tracks the blocks, so you can tell if you received the entire message. But FL message is what we use mostly. And then there's also a there's a app for your Android phone called, let me think about this for a second. It's, I'll have to think about that when I come back. But there's one for your phone as well, and then you can attach that to a walkie, to a handy talkie, and pass messages that way as well.

0: back to net.
1: So formal there, that's awesome. But thank you for that as well. All right, let's see if there's any other questions or comments on our subject so far today. Because I have one for people that would be an interesting question here. So today, or not today, 2 weeks ago, I got asked, is the whisper mode a good mode for any preparedness or self-reliance efforts? Any thoughts or comments or questions on that? Please call NetControl now.

0: Some benefits with the JSA call sign. It is a keyboard-to-keyboard designed for weak signal and low-power communications. Optimized, of course, for HF based on the FT8 protocol. It basically allows for free text messaging, ideal for mostly off-grid and emergencies where weak signal might be the only way that you're able to get through or be heard in some areas. The interesting part about it, it is supported on all three major OSs, that's Windows, Mac OS, and Linux. Pretty easy to set up and can get very, very advanced uses very quick on that as well. Nice part is you can also store and forward with your groups, have a group call, and many other features that are in there as well. Any thoughts or comments on using GSA call, a weak signal, low power mode for a off-grid disaster preparedness communication option? Please call NetControl with any comments or questions now.
1: K0 as well.
0: KC0, SUL, N0. Come on, go ahead.
1: I'd just like to get a rundown on what is the basic equipment needed to operate JSA call or any of these other modes. KC0, SUL, back to that.
0: All right. Well, that's the protocol came out with FT8, and of course it is computerized or digital communication and so forth. With that, laptop, desktop, computer, some sort, with everything, sound card like the DigiRig interface, HF rig primarily. You can also use a 2-meter, 70-centimeter rig, but HF rig primarily. And the JSA call software package from, I believe it's, what is it, WSJTX, I believe is the actual name of the software package. But no, excuse me, it's JSA call. It is the actual name of the software package, excuse me. WSJTX is not to be confused with JSA call because that is the FT8 side of things. So JSA call is its own software package with other updates and add-ons you can download as well. So that's a basic thing you need. Computer, sound card interface of some sort to an HF rig, and the JSA call software package in some configuration form. YouTube has plenty of ways to plenty of videos on how to not only improve operation, but streamline operation and set up the entire operating station for JSA call. N0, KMO, back to KC0, SUL, go ahead.

0: Thank you, Jeremiah. I think I've got everything I need for set this up, except for a portable computer, maybe a tablet or something. But I'm still trying to figure out how to do this. Kicks to zero, let's go back time.
1: I'm still trying to figure out a good day to actually have a good roundtable discussion with everything as well in the future that people can get on. Maybe we could do it on the connection or some other repeater. I'm hoping to announce it sometime next week as well. With that being said, it's, definitely hoping to get into a good technical roundtable sometime coming up, if you know what I mean. All right, let's see if there's any other questions or comments about the JSA call for, or other low power or digital modes. That's

Alrighty, sorry about that. Let's see if there's any other questions or comments about any of our modes so far. I do have an interesting response for you guys about the Whisper protocol, which is just more of beacon to beacon. I'll give a description of it here in a moment. But any more questions or comments, please call NetControl with the call sign and name now.

So in the conversation, I need to also ask the question of APRS. Has anybody looked at APRS for preparedness purposes for disasters, staying in touch with people, out wilderness, off-grid? Has anybody looked at using APRS for that reason? The reason why I'm asking is JSA Call has an ability to actually pass APRS HS packets as well.

0: KF0FXA. What was that again? I don't have an answer for the question, but I'd like to hear more about what specific how you do it, what equipment you need, what is it called now again?
1: All right, JSA call. So it's Juliet Sierra, numeric 8, Charlie Alpha Lima Lima. So JSA call, you can set up on a HF rig, run low power, very low duty cycle, and be able to transmit keyboard to keyboard under, again, low power and noisy environments to get the signal out in case of off-grid, disaster preparedness efforts. You could also do store and forward with it. So basic idea to get everything set up would be some sort of computer. It could be home-based desktop like I have here at the desk, or laptop like I have in one of my vehicles. You know, simple things like that for simple computer interfaces like that. Now, on the idea of JSA call on a tablet, I don't think there is a tablet form as of yet. So far, it'll have to be some sort of computer running Mac OS, Linux, or Windows. Reset.

0: if you're if they face. Yeah, I think that's a major failing, the shortcoming with a lot of that stuff, because they want to do it off of like a laptop or a computer, and I think a lot of guys lose interest there that want to be able to operate remotely, because it's kind of weird to say you're going to be off grid or remotely, but yet you're going to need a computer.
1: In reference to that, I have people look at the Tech Prepper channel, actually on YouTube. There's a lot of solutions out there that you can actually use with the idea of being able to come up with a full tablet-based Windows or Linux-based or Mac-based setup that will run the software that you need. So there is ways that you can run a Windows tablet. It's battery powered, the whole nine yards. You charge it USB-C with that. There's a lot of crossover into other modes with JSA Call. That's the reason why a lot of people are looking at, like, well, I could do HF-APRS, location, packet sending as well. There's also grid tracking with JSA Call, simple passing of simple messages. It's keyboard to keyboard, so it's not automated at that point. So you can actually walk away, and when you reconnect, come back, a message could be delivered to you directly from another station. So traffic handling is involved with it as well. There's a bunch of different aspects of the protocol or JSA Call application that can be used for preparedness efforts, such as like amateur radio emergency services might be one that might use it. But again, like our comment earlier, other emergency services have also been using FLDigi with that as well. So again, it's where does that fit in? Does it fit in on the amateur radio emergency services side, or does it fit in on the personal preparedness side? N0, KMO, net control for the caller and preparedness net. If you're just joining us, welcome to our discussion of JSA Call for preparedness efforts. Back to the calling station, which I didn't get the call sign on. I apologize.

0: IPD, I had an answer to your question from the other night. I totally forgot what my answer was, so I apologize. Please go ahead.
1: Oh, good morning, Jeremiah. Well, like all of us, it'll come to you eventually. As far as the one gentleman speaking about being off-grid, there's a little misnomer that using a computer has to have internet to work JSA call or FT8. They can both be done. The computer is the digital interface, using the sound card, the processing power, etc. Nothing is transmitted as far as anything other than if you're using one of the locator services that you would need the internet connection for, and a lot of guys can get internet connection either via Starlink and emergency preparedness, or if your cell phone's still operational, you could use your cell phone. But as far as interconnectivity, the computer is just the means decode the signal and upload the signal, convert it into a digital format. So there's no internet required. And I'm not sure about the tablet as well. I don't know if an FL Digi rig can be incorporated with a tablet to do JS8 using something like a Digi. KS0 IPD.

And the term also off-grid also changes in a lot of people's eyes too. Is it power off-grid? Is it communications off-grid? Is it internet off-grid? Is it social media off-grid? So there's a lot of different areas that people

Alrighty. So, along the lines of weak signal as well, has anybody used Whisper? WSPR. Whiskey Sierra Papa Romeo. For any signal propagation studies or, you know, just fun hobby, building a transceiver, anything like that. Has anybody used the Whisper protocol for finding out, in a way of weak signal, where your capability is? Please call NetControl with any questions or comments now.

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1: The question I couldn't answer correctly, which is between 3 to 5 watts max, with everything was a little interesting because it's like, okay, so how would you propose being able to use this without having to upload to the internet? I've heard and read, but haven't seen in use today, a whisper setup that people would be using. Okay, well, you know what, for low power communications, according to the whisper research I've done on where is my weak signal capability, I'll be transmitting here. Again, it would be interesting to see, like, if anybody has had any experimentation with using whisper as a preparedness standard for knowing where you can communicate with weak signal capabilities. All right, this is N0 KMO, net control for the Colorado Preparedness Net. We're coming up on that 10 o'clock hour, and we're going to start general check-ins here in one moment. I am going to reset the repeater, and we'll be right back for general check-ins for the Colorado Preparedness Net. Reset.

right, this is N0KMO back with Colorado Preparedness Net this morning. All right, we're going to take a break from conversation for a moment and go to general check-ins for the Colorado Preparedness Net. General check-ins will be taken in order, alphabetical order, by call sign suffix. And at the end of the alphabet, we'll leave room for anybody that might have missed or not had a chance to check in. The first set of check-ins will be call sign suffixes A through L, that's Alpha through Lima. When checking in, please remember to allow other people or other stations to check in by leaving a little bit of room. When keying up, please remember to key up, take a breath, allow all the repeaters to key up, and then give your call sign and name slowly. Again, we're looking for general check-ins for call sign suffixes A through L, that's Alpha through Lima. Please call net control with your call sign and name slowly.

0: 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Suffixes starting with A through L, that's Alpha through Lima. 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

0: Friday. I had KF0, Foxtrot, X-Ray, Alpha, Steve. Yep, excellent. Got you in there as well. The other call signs I had was KF0, Lima, Whiskey, X-Ray, Kilo, Charlie, 0, Sierra, Uniform, Lima, and Kilo, Foxtrot, 0, India, Papa, Delta. Those were the call signs I was able to get from our discussion earlier. All right, let's go ahead and take general check-ins for the Colorado Preparedness Net for call sign suffixes M through S. That is Mike through Sierra. Please call Net Control with your call sign and name slowly now.
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0: Gary, I think I doubled with you and somebody else. Gary, if I could have you check in one more time, please. Go ahead.
1: Yes, sir, Jeremiah. QO Golf 0 Oscar Romeo KV 0 OR. Gary, you're in Denver. You've got no traffic. Thanks, Jeremiah.
0: Not a problem, sir. All right, let's go ahead and see if there's any other call signs with call sign suffixes. M through S, that's Mike through Sierra. Please call Net Control with your call sign and name slowly now.
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0: Alrighty, and Kilo Echo Zero, Oscar Tango Quebec, Glenn, thank you for the check-in there. Alright, let's go ahead to the last portion of the alphabet. That's T3Z, Tango 3 Zulu. 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

0: Alrighty, without knocking my radio head off the desk here, let's go ahead and recognize those call signs. Going down here, I had Kilo Delta Zero, Charlie India Golf, Kilo Golf Zero, Oscar Romeo, Kilo Echo Zero, Oscar Tango Quebec, Whiskey Zero, X-Ray Whiskey. Whiskey Zero, Whiskey X-Ray Whiskey Branch, and then Kilo Delta Zero, Yankee Bravo Juliet, and then Kilo Zero, Tango Tango Mike, and then there was a station in there in Aurora, I believe, Ken, ending in Charlie Foxtrot Oscar. Can you come back with your call sign, please?
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Roger, I got that call sign corrected. Thank you very much. And then I have Kilo, Foxtrot Zero, Tango, Alpha, Victor. Thank you for those call signs. Appreciate it. Let's go ahead and see if there's any stations that didn't get a chance to check in. Please call Net Control with call sign and name slowly now.

0: 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It was pretty broken up. 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
1: Kilowatt, Charlie, Zero, Sierra, Delta, Foxtrot. How copy?
0: Kilo, Charlie, Zero, Sierra, Delta, Foxtrot. Got it down that time. Thank you so much on that. Excellent copy. Yeah, the first time I came across with some stuff there with everything. All right, let's go ahead and open up again for any call signs that did not get a chance to check in previously. Please call Net Control with your call sign and name now.
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0: right, I had Whiskey Zero, Alpha Juliet Oscar, and then I had a Kilo Foxtrot Zero, November, November Alpha. Excellent. We got a few check-ins there as well. Picked up. Great. There will be a chance to check in if you didn't get a chance to check in a little bit later in the net. All right. So I want to bust into a couple things really quick before we start spinning down the net today with everything. Number one, keep your eye out for learning possibilities and growing in your preparedness effort in a little bit of technology. The reason why I say that is because what's coming down the line for us in the way of radio operators and things like that as well, radios are going to get more complicated to operate. There's going to be so many features to them. You know, there'll be the basic model, then the upgraded model, then the upgraded model, and then the Mercedes model, and then so forth. But there is more and more tie-in today with other outside of the radio computer-based technology, such as Bluetooth, Wi-Fi, other things that are out there as well. So keep your eye out of how you can integrate some of the technology, whether you're online or offline, or on the grid power-wise or off the grid power-wise, how it can be used to advance your preparedness efforts in radio. With that being said, if there's any questions or comments about today's topic, please call Net Control with your call sign and name now.
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0: KC0SUL, please go ahead.
1: Just curious if there's any type of standalone device that can be used with these digital signals. I came from a military communications background and worked in special operations. And back in the 80s, we had burst communication devices that had a keyboard on it, and you could type in a message at a keyboard on the screen. You type in a message and those hooked up to the HF TRC-70 radios that we had at the time. And you just tap in and it just sends a whole text message as a burst, and then it's received on the other side, recorded, and you can just go through and look at it on the device. Like, the devices are probably the size of a modern mobile dual-band radio, but I'm just wondering if there's something out there today that can do that. KC0SUL, back to that.

I'm going to leave the floor open to anybody that can sit down and answer that question. Dennis, I'll come back to that question as well here in a moment. Anybody out there be able to answer the question with a little bit more knowledge than I have in that area? Please call net control with your call sign and name. Yeah.

All right. Well, Dennis, I will answer in this method of things. Yes, there are some things out there that are very, very non-mainstream that people are building, experimenting with, things like that as well for being more, like what you said, keyboard, very small screen, sending a burst out of information, whether it be digital, whether it be analog, whether it be whatever mode of operation that you're using with that device. There's ones out there with a CW capability where you plug in a USB keyboard and there's a screen and it's decoding CW as you're typing CW. So there's a lot of options out there in the way of similar to what you are talking about for other modes of operation as well. But for the JSA call FE8, I do not know if there is such a device yet. All right. With that being said, if there's any more questions or comments on today's subject, please call NetControl with your call sign and name.

every time I bring up a digital mode that's out there today, with this, I always get the question, why digital mode? Why does it even have to exist and things like that out there? Well, with that, CW has been around forever and a day. CW gets through, it's low power, low bandwidth, and it does get through quite often. With that in mind, I think what people are trying to accomplish is just keeping up with how technology is changing, how it can be used in a manner that we want it used for in more of a preparedness effort, keeping, you know, your phone handy. For example, one of the Red Cross First Aid apps that's out there is a great app. Keeps everything offline. You can dial 911 from the app if you need to, but it gives you how to do CPR, first aid. It's a great reference. With that, what we have discovered through research and things like that as well, most people will have some sort of phone on them today that is a smartphone out there. So with that in mind, a lot of different projects are looking at, hey, since the phones are already out there, how can I integrate with the phones, the tablets, things like that as well, and still be in a disaster preparedness mindset? So there's a lot of things out there that can take place in that, with the idea of, yes, we can use technology, still remain off-grid, not on a major communication network, be able to have some cell phone access with a cell phone booster, something like that, around your property, or maybe voice over IP access with the fact of, yeah, I can still dial 911 with the fact that my phone hooks up to my Wi-Fi, which is all over my QTH or my location, but I just get enough internet signal to be able to use a voice over IP phone number for being able to dial 911 in cases like that as well. But, you know, radio technology is changing as well. Tools that people are using today are changing. Battery technology is changing. So the reason why I bring these subjects up that a lot of people do not like, reset.

I bring these subjects up is because that there are other people out there, minus Colorado, that are still doing, you know, preparing with APRS, still preparing with cell phone-based technology, router-based technology, other technology that is still radio-based, but at the same time that they figure that they can use in a disaster preparedness or a self-reliance aspect that meets their criteria of either off-grid, other methods of communication, things like that as well. So, with that in mind, let's see if there's anybody out there that would have any suggestion for a radio for this kind of technology that would be good for GSA call. Just a general purpose radio for this specifically. My vote is the Yaesu FT891 out the door. Good man pack radio, things like this as well. What radio would you consider using for digital mode or, you know, dedicating to something where it's tied to a computer? Please call Net Control with your questions and comments. Now.

for me? I have two radios. ST991 by Yaesu, because it has a digital mode built in, and it has a sound card built in, so right away. That gives me a capability to be able to do some JSA call. And then the other one is a IC7100, what I'm currently using right now, that can be portable or base station as well. Those are two radios that have either D-Star or C4FM already built in on your local VHF-UHF communications, and ironically, digital voice on HF communications. And the 991 has a built-in sound card. I believe that IC7100 does not, but you can hook up a DigiRig, and you can look up DigiRig. Nice part about Colorado today, DigiRig is designed and developed in Colorado. So we're first in one area in this, is that we have a nice company developing devices out there for us to do this kind of thing with, as well for emergency communications. All right, reset.

Alrighty. I would encourage people, if they're curious about like computers, things like that, and some other technology for prepping, look at the Tech Prepper on YouTube. He does a lot of good stuff, a lot of interesting stuff in the way of digital modes, in the way of ruggedized equipment, things like that as well. Good research on there. I, myself, the answer to my Whisper, WSPR question, myself kind of shied away from it because Whisper also requires a different specialized transmitter as well that hooks onto like a Raspberry Pi, or it for me, doesn't make any sense. Other people out there are saying, no, I use it all the time for other preparedness efforts, and I might not see the value yet, but down the road I might. APRS, the packet side of things, getting a little bit more involved in as well. But the radios I mentioned would be able to do both of those, along with their all-band, all-mode radios as well, so single sideband up into the 2-meter and semi-centimeter range. Those are just two radios on my example. Anybody else with questions or comments, please call NetControl with your call sign and name now.

Heavy, not hearing any call signs calling out. We'll go ahead and start wrapping up the net. Alrighty, a couple announcements there. Please remember that the second Saturday of every month, like today, Ham Radio Outlet in Denver, Colorado, has testing with the Mile High VE team. If you'd like to find out more information about the Mile High VE team, please visit ARRL.org. If you like the Colorado Preparedness Net and would like to sit down and find out more information about nets on the Colorado Connection, please visit colcon.org. That's Charlie Oscar Lima, charlieoscarnovember.org. If you know somebody that might be in the outlying area or yourself that needs to upgrade those privileges before field day coming up next month, with everything, please remember that the Patriot VE team tests throughout the state of Colorado. To find out more information about the Patriot VE team and testing at a location near you, please visit hamstudy.org and look up call sign Whiskey Zero Papa Charlie Tango. Reset.

All right. Well, overall, we had about 22 check-ins today. Not bad. 16, 17, 18, 19, 20, 21, 23, including two I got online via email. Thank you again for those. 23 in total. Awesome. With everything. Thank you for all the check-ins today. I do have another announcement here as well. Just before we're logging off here, I am starting a new JSA call group. It was discussed with as well. Called Colorado Ready. That's the name of the group and everything. It was kind of finalized last week with everything. So it's a group call at Colorado Ready with everything. Group call. If you want to find out more information about that, please visit CRRG.club. That's Charlie Romeo Romeo Golf.club. And more information as it comes available will be on the news channel and on the Nets page as well. And if you'd like to say thank you and help keep these repeaters on the air with the Colorado Connection, or just donate, please visit colcon.org. That's Charlie Oscar Lima, charlieoscarnovember.org. And say thank you to all the hard efforts keeping all the tender love and care of these repeaters up today. All right. With that, I gave the count. I'd like everybody to say stay safe, stay vigilant, and stay prepared. At this time, I return the Colorado Connection back to normal amateur use. 73 from N0 KMO.

0: afternoon, Jeremiah. KF0IPD. Go ahead.
1: Afternoon already. Bay at 10:31 in the morning. Yeah, interesting. I was just calling to see with everything if you had given some thought about frequencies and so forth on our discussion of the JSA call last week.
0: Well, the only thing that I have found on there is using some of their standard frequencies. When you pull up JS8 call, they have suggested frequency band of common users, and that allows you to then use the forwarding, etc. So I would say probably the best thing to do would be go with what is recommended in JS8 call. Let me open that up real quick, get out of this particular program. I'll be right back.
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1: N0 ASH. N0 KMO. Please go ahead.
2: So I usually run JSA call pretty 24/7 at my house, and I've used both of the established frequencies within each band before, and also moved to other frequencies that are still allocated for digital transmission within those bands for, to kind of get out of the mass of people. So I do it quite a bit. There's a lot of functionality there, and I think as far as preparedness, there are few digital messaging applications that are as efficient and overall, I think, beneficial for preparedness.

0: Well, I have that list in front of me if you want some of the frequencies.
1: Roger. I actually had a question for ASH here, really quick, IPD. IPD, go ahead with those, and then ASH, I have a question for you.
0: Okay. I'm going to make the suggestion. You have your, you have a 2 meter, which they're doing 144.178. You have 6 meter, 10 meter, 12 meter, et cetera. 10 meter might be acceptable, but within and out as it is, that's 28.078. I have a lot more luck with finding forwarding stations on 20 meter, which is 14.078, which is just above WSJTX and the FT4, FT8 realm. So it's just a little bit above that. And then 40 meter, 7.078. There's others in there. All the bands are representative with a set, or you can use a custom frequency and set up your own little network. So 14, you were figuring 20 meter instead of using 14.078. If you're pre-coordinated, if 14.025 or something like that, if you want to pre-coordinate with a small group of people. So, I mean, you could go off center, but if you want to use the store and forward features, then I would say stick with the common frequency. That's just kind of my comment on it. And I'll let you, I'm interested in your question for the other gentleman as well. KF0IPD.
1: N0KMO, N0ASH. So, real quick question. Are you in favor of a preparedness network coordinated for self-reliance and emergency communication in the digital realm or against it? Please go ahead, N0ASH.
2: This is N0ASH. I'm very much for it. I think just getting the repetitions is just as important as anything else. It's one of those things that if you attempt to use it when you need it and you've never used it before, you're going to be in a bad spot because the configurations can be tricky. I have used AI to create checklists and also profiles within my HF rig that I use specifically for data, either for ALE, FL Digi, WinLink, or JSA call. I know that Gadsden, the tech prepper, has a group that he uses. I know that also Amron has one they use, and there are designated frequencies, I believe, on 60 meters that the Shares network out of Homeland Security uses as well. So I think overall, fantastic communication platform, specifically because it allows you to step away right from your radio and then come back and see if you have messages. And then using another website like PSK Reporter while the internet is up is a fantastic way to kind of see how well you're getting out. So overall, I two thumbs up.
1: Well, that's kind of a plus side. So it has been something that's been on my mind now. Recently, that's why I chose the topic and we had the conversation with everything as well. So, I'm just putting this together. IPD, I appreciate the input. ASH, definitely appreciate the input as well. IPD, do you have any questions for ASH? I'll let you jump in there.
0: No, I think he covered it quite well there. I do have a question back at you. I just tried putting in the call sign group at Colorado Already, READY, and it does not find it in JS8 as a valid call group.
1: Still working on building it here as well in this end. Like I said, it's just, last weekend was just kind of announcing and slowly building, but now I'm in overtime mode on this and the research side of things as well, if that makes sense. We'll see if we can get it up and going in the next couple of weeks.
0: Okay, yeah, like not a problem. And I wholeheartedly agree that it is nice to have it sitting there and let it run. I just pulled up 40 meter here, and it's sitting there just sitting and listening along to see who is all is out there, and it's I'm not doing a heartbeat or anything like that, but it's already asked me once if I wanted to forward somebody's message, and it's just been, you know, like I say, I'm just sitting here, just turned it on, didn't do anything else. So if I had a message directed to me, then it probably would have popped up. But yeah, it's a great idea to do this. KF0 IPD.

0: Let me see if I got it. Yeah, this is N0ASH. One more comment. I do have two separate antennas that I can select that I kind of have for the digital. I do have for local comms the an NVIS folded dipole that I use for local comms, and then I use a vertical HF if I want to reach out a little bit outside of our AOR. So if you're looking for like local communications, I would advise that a proper antenna is pretty important for this for digital.
1: Well, ASHK of 0IPD, have you played around with any of it being short range comms? 2 meters, 70 centimeter is kind of one of those things, and JSA call will do 2 meter. Have you played with it at all locally on 2 meter?
0: You know, that's a great question, and to answer that, no, I have not. I know it has that capability. I've seen it in there, but I have yet to hook it up to my 2 meter 70 centimeter rig. But yeah, I hear what you're saying, and that probably would be very effective.
1: Okay. Well, I just figured I'd give it a shot and see, because it is one of those things that is available. I figured I'd give it a shot since I got the 991 Alpha, is try JS8 on 2 meter and see what happens. I mean, I'm figuring you're going to be more geared up to hear somebody local and do emergency response or transmission locally in a 2 meter band, but I see it there, but I haven't tried it. So I give it a shot. I mean, what have we got to lose at some point?
0: No, I agree with you. Also, I kind of come in and out of trying to teach myself, I think, more advanced APRS, so I can actually use that for messaging as well. The jury's still out for me on what's the best solution there.
1: Well, I have it set on my couple of my handy talkies that if I'm traveling, I will probably turn on a beacon, APRS beacon, so people can find me, the kids can follow me as best as possible. I did that here recently, and it was a little bit beneficial because I don't have the app installed. Track me here or whatever, you know, it is, but it works, and that's about the only reason I use APRS myself personally, is just for the tracking over there, that somebody can see where I'm at in case there is a problem. Back to you, KF0IPD.
0: Yeah, I think you nailed it there. I think that's the best use for it. I've seen a couple pretty well-known ham radio YouTubers that are big fans of it for messaging. I have not really kind of dove into that aspect yet. And you may be setting up like a separate Raspberry Pi or something here at my shack for it, for local messaging. But a lot of capability there. Again, I'm just not where I need to be as far as understanding at all.
1: Well, I think Jeremiah came across something there as far as talking about a interface that possibly Android and or iPhone that you could actually send a message through APRS via Bluetooth to a enabled radio. I could see that as being more message capable than sitting there on the front panel going AAA, BBB, CCC, using the keypad to roll through a 15-year-old text messaging for older iPhone or older phone protocol of using the DTMF pad, which to me is just quirky as can be. If you've got a GUI interface and you can just punch a QWERTY keyboard in front of you, that to me is a whole lot more responsive than using a DTMF keyboard.
0: No, I agree, and I think the going back to JSA call for possibly 2 meters, if there was a well-established comm plan set up for that group, you know, you could have it rotate between frequencies, and you know, if everyone's kind of using the same schedule, so you could include, you know, the 40-meter, 20-meter, and you know, the 2-meter for messaging, there might be some usefulness there.
1: Now, if I remember right, I might be off, but I thought in the configuration on this that you could set up auto-rotation to where the JS8 would automatically do that at a predetermined time. And since it's using technically satellite or GPS nav for time syncing, I would think that that might be beneficial. I'm going to have to look into that because I thought I remembered something about in the configuration window. It said something about sampling at different time zones or different frequencies and then moving on and sampling again. But I somewhere remember that in there.
0: Yeah, under the frequencies tab in the settings, it does allow that automatic band switching for specific times of the day. So, yep, you are correct. That can be done, and so I think there's I think that could be very useful.
1: Jeremiah, any comments? Back to you.

0: I guess he dropped out. Well, a pleasure to talk with you, sir. I have to go rescue the dog from the big, bad 3-mile-an-hour winds that are outside. It's already banging at the door, so I'd better go pull her inside and get about my day. Pleasure to talk with you, and maybe I will see you here, KF0IPD. I am going to leave my station currently on JS8 on the 40-meter band. If you want to try to send a test message or something like that to see if we get ground wave. I have it set currently on my vertical antenna, so there's a chance that I might get you. KF0IPD, I'll be clear on yours, 7-3.
1: Yep, roger that. Good talking to you, sir. I'm currently on 40 meters as well, so you might see me pop up on the west side there in Evergreen as N0ASH. So I think I'm set up for a heartbeat every half hour or so. So if you see me, yes, please send me a direct message, and likewise, I'll be a good test. So have a good day. Enjoy it, and yeah, we'll talk another time. This is N0ASH. Have a good one.
2: 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N0KMO, I'll be clear.

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1: KF 0 IPD and 0 KMO. Again, good morning. Just transferred over to the car and pulling in for my first stop. So, hope all's going well.
0: It is. I had a question for you. Your pickup truck, was it gas or diesel?
1: 2005 FT50 6.0 diesel, lifted with about a 6-inch lift, and white, and a push bumper on front.
0: Okay. Well, I am on some of the Power Stroke forums. I'll keep an eye out in case I see something.
1: Gotcha. All right. Thank you. I appreciate it. All right. I'm going to step away for a moment and 0 count KMO. I'm glad I'm coming across the repeater pretty well. I'll be back in a few. And 0 KMO. Standing by.
0: No problem. You're full quieting. W0 XLD, KF0 IPD. You out there, LD?

0: is 0 IPD on different portable and usable. Radio check anyone? KF0 IPD.
1: KF0 IPD, this is KF0 TNT. You're loud and clear. You do have some static in the background, a little bit broken.
0: Okay, copy that. Yeah, it's radio I don't use much. Thank you for the comeback. KF0 IPD.
1: No problem, sir. Have yourself a good day. Kilo Foxtrot 0 Tango November Tango. Stand by.

0: Well, IPD, that last transmission was pretty rough on my end, but it could be where I'm at too. 10-0 came up.
1: I'm in the car headed to Boulder. I don't have my normal everyday carry. I had to pick up a little Wushan, Ocean, whatever you want to call it, and it hasn't got the power that the other one does.
0: Ah, what you doing up in Boulder?
1: I'm going to go pick up my HF amplifier.

0: Ah, roger.
1: Okay.
0: Well, definitely drive safe, and I'll let you get rock and rolling. I gotta pay attention to the road here.
1: No problem. Yeah, I'm trying to get home to XLD. I don't know if you've got a pie running on JS8 or whether he's actually doing something. I'm seeing a 40-meter signal on him. That's why I was trying to get a hold of it. Take care, Jeremiah. KO0 ITD.

0: KF Zero IPD from your friend James Kilo Foxtrot Zero, Oscar Romeo Romeo.
1: Well, hello, James, KF0 IPD. I'm a little compromised on my radio today. I'm portable, in the mobile, trying to talk out of this tin can.
0: Hey, roger that. I won't keep you. I heard you say you were picking up an amplifier. I was just wondering what you're getting.
1: It's an old Dendron 160L I had repaired. The capacitors were out of it, and I just had it recapped and tuned up.
0: Okay, roger that. That sounds fun and exciting. Hey, I'll talk to you later. God bless you and be safe. Kilo Foxtrot Zero, India Papa Delta, from your friend James. Kilo Foxtrot Zero, Oscar, Romeo Romeo, 7-3 for now.
1: 7-3 there, James. Sitting here licking all that beautiful white stuff that wish we would have had more up in those foothills. We sure need that water, but it sure looks pretty. KF0 IPD.

0: Kilo, Foxtrot Zero, Oscar Romeo, Romeo, is there a station calling?
1: Kilo, Foxtrot Zero, Oscar Romeo, Romeo, this is Kilo, Foxtrot Zero, Oscar, Juliet. I was just doing a quick comms check. How do I sound out there?

0: Well, you sound really good at my station. Good audio and no noise. Back to you.
1: Hey, I appreciate it. You're sounding pretty clear here as well. I'm trying out a little hiking backpack that I basically built together out of a mobile radio, a battery that I pulled out of a defunct kid's toy. That way, you know, I don't have to throw away the battery and, you know, just trying out some soon-to-be hiking equipment. So I'm going to be taking this into the mountain and using it to power an HF rig once I get my, general license. But for right now, it's going to be doing VHF, UHF stuff. And so I appreciate the callback. Hope you're having a great day.
0: Oh, man, that sounds fun. You're building some stuff and sticking it in a pack. Good luck to you. And, hey, we'll listen for you again. Kilo, Foxtrot, Zero, Oscar, Juliet, from your new friend James. Kilo, Foxtrot, Zero, Oscar, Romeo. 7-3 for now, sir.
1: Well, James, KF0ORR, this is Kilo Foxtrot Zero, Oscar Juliet. Name here is Will, 73 to you as well. I hope you enjoy the rest of your day. 73.
2: Station Zero, Oscar Bell, mobile. Kilo Foxtrot Zero, Oscar Juliet. I was curious what radio you have in that man pack.
1: Yeah, this is KF0OOJ. It's a Anytone 578. I think it's a UV3 Pro, and I just got it the other day, and so I decided to throw it in my car, realized I wasn't going to be commuting very much in my car because I have my motorcycle and the weather's nice, and decided to turn it into a man pack build until I get my, until the weather gets worse or until I start driving my car a bunch more.
2: Good luck with that. Hope it works out for you. Actually, headed out up to the mountains and got my 857 man pack with me, and I was going to set up some new antennas and try them out. It's KC0SUL.
1: Well, I really wish you the best of luck. I'm going to get this off of battery power and start programming it on the GT power voltage. So 73 is to y'all, and I hope y'all have a great day. This is Kilo Foxtrot Zero, Oscar Juliet. I'll be clear. I'll be listening for a minute or so, especially if you're going to come back with no transmission, and then I'll be clear.

0: You have a good day out there. Stacy through Westville. James, how are you doing today?
1: Hey, Mr. Dennis, I'm doing pretty good. I'm just out here tinkering, and I heard you say you're going to go set up some antennas. Where are you headed off to, sir?
0: I was headed up to Guanella Pass. I'll be on the opposite side of Mount Evans from you. But my 857 with me, and I was going to go set up that vertical antenna I was talking about and just try it out, see how it works in there. And I don't think there's any trees on the property where I'm at to set up the infed, but I'm going to go up there and try to work some more on the solar system for that lady that's off grid up there and maybe set up the 57 and see what I can do with it.
1: Okay, roger that. KC0SUL from Kilo 5 Strat 0, Oscar Romeo Romeo. Hey, Mr. Dennis, are you going from the Grant side or from the G-Town side?
0: I'll be going up from Grant. She's about 7 miles up from Grant.

0: Okay, roger that. I haven't been up there. I can kind of look over there, but I wonder if it's still in the snow anywhere in there in the dark spots.
1: The property I'm on, she said she had 15 inches of snow, but she sent me a message last night saying that it's all melted off, and a little valley that where our cabin's at is south facing, and she gets lots of sun there.
0: All right, Mr. Dennis, you travel safe, and I'll listen for you if you get back on the air. I don't plan on going nowhere unless somebody needs me to fix something or stick something together or something like that, but I got my amplifier on, so I'm just going to sit out here and see what's happening on HF2. All right, KC0SUL, 73 for now, and safe travels. Kilo Foxtrot Zero, Oscar Romeo, Romeo.
2: November Zero, Kilo Mike Oscar.
1: Hi, 73 James, and hello, Jeremiah. It's KC0 Litchfield, mobile, Conifer.
2: If you happen to be heading north at all, avoid 270 cutoff at all costs right now. It is about, it's backed up to a slow crawl almost halfway through it.
1: Maybe somebody else will take that to heart, but I'm staying completely away from the city and heading further into the mountains.
2: Ah, oh, roger. Yep. No, it's crazy. It's like, really? It's like 11, I guess 11:50. I could kind of see it, why it's being backed up, but it just doesn't make any sense. This traffic anymore is just not making any more sense at all. Like, people may not be planning things correctly, or, I don't know. It's just, it's weird that things get so backed up so quick and so easily.
3: Well, maybe everyone's just slowing around down by Vasquez to take a slow, deep breath of that pure, pure commerce city air. KY0.

JEM, that was good. That was interesting. Yeah. Awesome. Awesome joke. That as well. Alrighty, this is N0 Camo. I'll be standing by as I travel this madhouse of a parking lot that's moving at a snail's pace.

0: KMO, KYCRK. You know, the funny thing about your warning, I'm actually going north on 79 right now to get up to Berthoud, even though it listed the 72-70-25 as being the faster route by about 20 minutes. So, there you go. Good decisions and saving time.
1: Yeah, it's pretty red on...

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2: Copy that. That was my son. He's sitting right next to me. We're just playing with some old radios from his grandpa, and we just wanted to see if we actually had this program back for the connection.
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1: Whiskey Delta 8, Charlie Zulu for Bob. Bail passed.

0: Last calling station. I couldn't remember that call sign, but from my end, you sounded pretty good. The only static I heard was from me, so sounds good from my end on a mobile driving up 93. So KC3 HCJ.
1: KC3 HCJ, WDHCZP at Vail Pass off of I-70 at 10,000 feet on the handheld. Beautiful day up here. And there is a Breckenridge review. WDHCZP.
0: Yeah, I'd say you're making it in wonderfully. 10,000 feet, you might have line of sight or near line of sight to the repeater, so that makes sense. Yeah, sound great. KC3HDJ, I'll be monitoring mobile.
1: Very good, you're sounding good too. I'd have a look on the map before you guys. Okay, very good.
0: Oh, I lost you on that one. You were coming in solid until the last couple words. You were very broken, so I don't know if you stepped down or something.
1: No, just the pass. Yeah, I said the Florida dog said that's not white sand, that's cold snow. I'm going inside. WDHCZP.

Yes. The white sand. Alright. Stay warm if it's cold. I don't know, it's 10 star up there, but I'll be monitoring KC3H DJ.

0: last calling station. I could not pick out the call sign whatsoever. You were very quiet. Might want to look at your mic gain for that one. KC3HZJ.
1: KC3HZJ, this is KS0RC. I'm making a long haul from Fairplay to Horizon. So, I was just testing a new mobile installing 2.5. This is radio support.

I could pick out a little bit more that time, but it was still very quiet. I heard long distance something about Lyman, so I presume you were very far away. So, could hear a couple of the words, but most of it was too quiet, kind of fading into the background noise. But KC3H, DJ, I'll be monitoring.

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Alpha Charlie Zero, Hotel Whiskey.

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Catch call sign. This is AC0HW. 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

0: 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Hopefully you can copy me. This is AC0HW. You can copy me.
1: How you doing there, sir? Yeah, this is KF0SRQ. I was just testing out my little mobile antenna and see if I could hit the repeater.
0: How you doing? A fine job. I was just on an HT, and then the house doesn't. Everybody has a lot of white noise on the audio, so I wait for other people to pick up the radio checks. And nobody did, so I came out here on the patio where I get better reception. So, sounding good, no trouble at all making you out.
1: Awesome, thank you so much. Yeah, I'm sitting outside. I got, my husband bought me a very nice 2 meter, 70 centimeter mobile antenna, and I put it on a metal 5 gallon trash can, and put it on my back porch, and I'm talking on my little handheld Bofang F8HP, I believe it is.
0: I copy that. Well, I'm here in Colorado Springs, southern part of Colorado Springs. I'm talking on a JSU ST4 X-ray radio. I think it's the smallest, because I don't know where all the Chinese radios are. I'm not into the Chinese radios. I don't want to get into the politics of the countries. But anyway, I think it's one of the smallest 2-meter, 70-centimeter radios.
1: Oh, very nice, very nice. Yeah, a friend of mine got me a kid radio, and it's one of the smaller ones that I have, too. It's a... more slender. I think it's like the same size as, you know, a regular handheld, but it's a little bit slimmer.
0: I copy that. Well, like I said, no, I'm not having any trouble making you out. I do hear some white noise, but I know that's just because I'm on an HD, and, you know, and anybody else that if they want to come in with, if she's full quiet or not, that's fine with me. And the other station has an opinion on it, AC0HW.
1: Well, that's good to know that I'm making it out. Yeah, there might be a little bit of white noise. I'm around a lot of electronics and stuff, so there might be a little bit of a hum in the background.
0: All right, well, I'm just monitoring this for CERN. So that's what most of the time I'm just quiet, but this is QSOs happen. I was, you know, like you, that's a radio check, nobody came back to you. Otherwise, I'm just usually on the side.
1: Well, I really appreciate you coming back to me, and I hope things are quiet on the CERN network, and I hope you have yourself a good day, and I appreciate it once again. And I will be clear on your finals. This is KF0SRQ.
0: All right, good talking to you there. Enjoy the day. It's kind of cloudy in here in the spring. I don't think it'll rain clouds, but I don't think there's anything to forecast for rain for these 6 days. So anyway, so we should have a lot of nice days. 73 for now. 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

0: 1Q, November 0, Mike Tango, November Mobile.
1: November 0, Mike Tango, November. How's it going?
0: Doing all right. Just on 120th, about to jump on I-25, heading to Platteville, having lunch with the sister-in-law.
1: Well, have fun with that. I'm driving south right around 120th, and traffic's not great.
0: Well, it sounds like we're pretty close to each other there. Well, I'll have to see. Yeah, I-25 northbound doesn't look too bad here.
1: Yeah, you'll be all right until you get near Frederick, then the construction and everything starts slowing everyone up.
0: Yeah, we'll jump off at about 66, probably.
1: Well, all right, I just wanted to check and see how my radio is doing after I did some changes here. Going to get off the interstate shortly. I appreciate it. This is KU1Q, November, Mike, or November 0, Mike Tango, November 73.
0: All right, have a safe drive. Yeah, we're going to be mobile for a little while here. November 0, Mike Tango, November Mobile.

0: November Zero, Mike Tango November. This is TF Zero, TXL.
1: KF Zero, TXL. Oh, Tom, got Annette sitting here with me. She's waving.
0: Good, good. Tell her hi. How you doing today? I just got out of some NVIS training with Aries. It was really fun. I learned a ton of stuff today, just not knowing much about HF and antennas and stuff. We got to see three or four different setups and several different radios, and man, more information than my brain could store.
1: Yeah, I'd like to play more with NVIS sometime. It sounds like fun. Annette was asking which Aries was putting that on.
0: It was Adams Arapahoe County. That's the one, and we did it. It was called Operation Crosstalk. We did it with Wyoming Aries, trying to, you know, talk to them. I think our farthest contact was about 100 miles out. And so that'd just about get you to Wyoming, not quite maybe, but anyway, that's who we were trying to talk with. Some of the guys made it and some didn't.
1: Oh, sounds like fun. Jefferson County, Clear Creek, we were involved with them several years ago until I started working swing shift. Couldn't do the nets or the meetings anymore, so that's been about 5 years ago now that we ended up dropping out of that.
0: Yeah, it was really good. It was my first real exposure to HF. I'm kind of all fired up now for field day. Learn some more.
1: Yeah, it's definitely where my interests are is HF, sideband CW, and 2 meters, VHF. There was a net this morning where they're discussing digital mode. Doesn't have much interest for me.
0: Yeah, we were using FT8 and WinLink to try it out to see how it worked, and it was pretty good, but man, it's pretty complicated. I mean, for somebody like me that's not a heavy-duty computer guy, I don't know if I could do that WinLink or not. I've sat through a class already about it. I guess I'd need to sit down with a computer and actually try it and play with it. But it's pretty cool the way it works, I'll tell you.
1: I bet there's all sorts of YouTubes you can watch to get a handle on different things there as well.
0: Yeah, you know, Mark, I think that's something I need to do. I need to start getting into the YouTube videos more to learn more stuff on my own. That's a really good suggestion.
1: Yeah, when I'm at work running stuff, tests, sometimes I got a little bit of downtime between testing, so I'll watch YouTube University.
0: Okay, I'll check that out. So, where are you out and about for today?
1: Oh, we did some things around home, and now we're heading over to Annette's sister's by Platteville for lunch. I guess you got a pickleball set up, so I guess we're going to try pickleball.
0: Oh, man, now you're talking my language, but you'll like it. It's fun. It's either less than tennis. It's something a lot easier than tennis, or you can look at it as ping pong on steroids, one of the two. But it's really a lot of fun. I think you'll enjoy it. I've been playing now for about 2 years.
1: Oh, I remember a year or two ago there was a public pickleball court, and all the neighbors were upset and having to listen to the pickleball sounds. And I'm thinking, you know, people are out there exercising, and you're ticked off about this. It just doesn't seem right.
0: Yeah. Some of the courts are set up fairly close to houses. I can understand that. And that would probably wear on you listening to that all afternoon, that click, click, click, so, you know, every time they hit the ball. Most of my playing is usually indoors. I like playing outdoors the best, but you always got to contend with the wind, and that just blows that light wiffle ball all over the place. So it's kind of aggravating if the wind's blowing very much. But if it's quiet and calm, outdoor is definitely the best way to go.

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1: Good afternoon, Kyle. N0MTN Mobile and got KF0TXL on here.
0: Mark, how are you today? And I think I just heard you say TSL or TXL. Good afternoon, sir. How are you?
2: Good, Kyle. This is Tom. How are you doing today?
0: Hey, Tom. You know what, Mark? Tom, I called in with a question. I have a question about antenna, about an antenna, and I've got the model number, although I don't want to melt anybody's brain here by talking. I always lose it. I have a Project X, and the model number is like I'm supposed to know that. Anyway, I've got an antenna here with some specs on it, and I want to know if I can use it for something else. Do you guys have any experience doing that, KD0QFA?
1: You mean something else like drying your clothes on it?
0: You know, there's some Biofang antennas I have that would actually be useful if I did that. Biofang, yeah. You know, John SOF in Castle Rock, you know what? He's right about Biofangs. I've been working with them for a long time, and one by one, they all ended up in the trash. Anyway, no. I have an antenna that is supposed to be able to listen and transmit on the 33-centimeter band. That is, now the only frequency, well, there's a few frequencies, but the frequency that's programmed into my radio that my radio says it can hear and respond on is 904 point something. So, if you're on, you know, these lower 900 frequencies, like 927, I think is, I can't get there. I can only hear like up to like 917 and then, you know, hear and talk on 917 and that's it. But I've got this antenna that says it can do it, okay? Now what I want to know is, if I take an antenna that is optimized for 2 meters and 70 centimeters, and that's, I mean, it was really made for those two bands, and that's all, can I hear 904 on that radio using that antenna? Maybe I can transmit on it or not. I don't actually care. But yeah, can I transmit? Can I hear 904 using an antenna that was optimized for 2 meter and 70 centimeter? KD0QFA.
1: The antenna should be able to hear. I don't think you'd want to transmit off of it, but if something was cut specifically for 900, antennas. Passive antennas are reciprocal. Hang on a second. All right, sorry about that. Yeah, we were just, we ran into some traffic, so we decided to take a detour, and my navigator was giving me some information.
0: So I should be able to hear it, but don't bother trying to transmit on it. All I would do is like key the mic and say, "Hey, let me go get another radio." but I should be able to hear it, okay? Is that something I should take for granted, or do I need to get another antenna, or I don't know. I'm just kind of afraid to use a. I have a radio, Yaesu FT6CR, and I also have a VX7R, also by Yaesu. And the 7R handles a lot of other bands. And if I put my 2-meter or 70-centimeter antenna on it, well, it talks just fine on 2-meter, 70-centimeter. What I want to know is, could I hear the other bands if I use that optimized antenna on a radio that hears all sorts of other bands?
1: You'd be able to hear, but maybe not optimally. The way an antenna picks up a signal, the wave induces a current on the antenna. And it's going to be ideal if the antenna is the right length for what you're trying to receive.
0: Well, thank you, sir. I'm going to go ahead and order that new antenna. The antenna I'm talking to you on right now is on an FT60R, and everybody says they can hear me just fine. And so I'm going to order a new antenna, just like this one. I'm going to put it on the 7R and come back in the early morning on Monday and key the mic and probably get told that my audio is down. So far, that's happened with every radio I've ever had except the FT60R. But I'm willing to give it a try. I just don't want to give up the other bands. I want to be able to hear what that radio can hear. I don't want to lose that. Even if I don't have the license to talk on them, that's okay, but I want to hear it. Kitty Zero, QFA.
1: Last summer, Annette and I flew up to Oregon, and I lost used FT60R. I think I shoved it in the pocket of my backpack. I think it slipped out when I grabbed the backpack, and I didn't check to make sure the radio was still there. I wish I had lost the Baofeng and not the FT60R. Tom, take a turn. 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
2: Well, Mark, on these conversations, I just listen because I can't offer him any intelligent suggestions at all. I'm listening to you just like he is.
0: Well, I've got a scanner antenna for try to remember this one. A Uniden it's a Uniden handheld scanner, and it's a 436 HP or something like that. It makes it sound like an engine, right? But it's a Uniden scanner. It just, my God, it scans everything. I can hear everything, and it's got like a 12-inch or 13-inch antenna on it. And I bought it on Amazon because the ad for the antenna said that this antenna should never be used to transmit anything, but it can hear from 0.5 kilohertz to 2 gigahertz. Really? It can hear all that? Okay. Well, I put it on the scanner, and over a couple of years, sure enough, I've heard pretty much everything there is to hear. But I can't transmit on it. Okay, fine. Well, let's see, what other antennas do I have? I'm trying to make this VX7R into a daily driver in the machine I use all the time. And it's not working out because it's got low volume. I'm just going to go ahead and stick with the FT60R. But sometimes, maybe I'm listening to the radio, the 7R, and I hear Mark, N0MTN. And I want to key the mic and say hello. Well, if I put a 2-meter, 7-centimeter on that little 7R, I know it'll work, but can I hear all the other bands using that? KD0 QFA.
1: 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It's fine to receive on there, but it wouldn't handle much power on a transmit.
0: So when I first joined this conversation, you guys were talking about InViz. At least that's, I've heard other people call it that in the past, NVIS. And I've never done anything like that before. If you guys go ahead and start talking, I'll be happy to listen. I would love to know more about that. I don't think I can actually do it because my license doesn't allow that. But I would very much like to learn about that if you guys want to talk about it and let a novice who is fascinated by this listen to you while you talk. KD0 QFA.
2: KD0 QFA, Kyle, this is KF0 TXL. I just went, we had a a project today for Adams Arapahoe County Arids in called Operation Crosstalk, and we were using NVIS to talk to the Aries guys up in Wyoming. And, you know, basically it shoots, instead of shooting the radio waves horizontally at a low angle, it shoots them almost straight up, hits the ionosphere, bounces them straight back down, so you can have a 50 to about a 300-mile radius around you that can pick that up, and that's what we were doing today. And we did make contact with Wyoming. It was pretty neat. Guys had all kinds of different radios, and they were trying different antenna configurations. So it was really interesting. It's great for me to learn about all this stuff because it's pretty much unknown to me. So I loved it. KF0TXL.
1: I played with some very briefly close 10 years ago now. As I understand it, it's 40, 60, 80, 160 meters. A dipole about 12 feet off the ground would work well as far as getting a little bit of range on it. But for closer end stuff where the signal will be passing over your head, NVIS would work. The military has done quite a bit of it, I guess. Several years ago, we were in Nebraska and visiting another ham friend of ours there. It was a vertical, it wasn't NVIS, but could not hear the Colorado soda operators on anything except 60 meters worked out pretty well. Those five channelized frequencies was able to work my friend here on the Colorado Summit from Nebraska.
2: Yeah, so Kyle and Mark, our best luck today we had with all the different antennas was 40 meters. It was really going hot and heavy for a while.

0: Well, gentlemen, I am just pulling up at home. I got to get inside and get changed. I got a meeting I got to go to. But great talking to you, Kyle, Mark. Great talking to you as always. If I decide to have an InViz setup, I might have to give you a call, Mark, and get some hints on the antenna configuration that would be the best. You guys have a good day. KF0TXL, I'll be clear.
1: Yeah, Tom, I was thinking about you and Rusty. I saw a report that somebody a little after 11 p.m. last night ended up on the DIA runway and got hit by an aircraft. And they said he partially consumed by one of the engines. All right, 73, KF0TXL, N0MTN Mobile. You still there, Kyle?

0: WA9YOS. Listening.
1: Whiskey Alpha 9, Yankee Officer Foxtrot, November, Harold Lincoln, Tango November. Good afternoon.
0: Okay, I had two of you respond, and I didn't get either call, although I think one of them ended in November. Go ahead. This is WA9 Yankee Oscar Sugar.
1: Yankee Oscar Sugar is November 0, Mike Tango November, mobile heading to Platteville, Colorado. And the other station, jump in there.
2: This is Kilo Foxtrot 0, Whiskey Oscar Lima, KF0WOL.
0: Very good. I can remember November 0 Mountain, MTN, but I'm going to have to ask the other fellow to give me your call sign again so I can write it down. Name here is Victor Item Charlie Tango Oscar Romeo. I'm in Durango, Colorado, sitting on the banks of the Late Night Horse right now. So let me go back to N0MTN, I believe it is, and then you can kick it over to the other fellow and I'll get his call again.
1: Ah, Victor, nice to hear you here. Yeah, I think it's James on the other side there. We're on the way to the sister-in-law's for a lunch. Yeah, I guess we're getting together for Mother's Day. Go ahead and take it there, James.
2: Yeah, I'm pushing 10 watts on HT, so my lights might not be very well. But the real funny thing, anytime I key up on the UHF computer, it messes with my keyboard and mouse. I'm not quite sure why, and I'm not sure if it's good or not. I might just have to disconnect the system so it stops messing up.
0: Yeah, James, I copied all that. Give me a call again.

Yeah, Dave, did you copy? I copied all of your last transmission. I got some wind bucking around here, too. It's making a lot of noise. So if you give me a call again, I'd appreciate it.

0: Kilo Foxtrot Zero Oscar Romeo Romeo. Hey, Mr. Mark, it sounds like he's got some RF in his shack when he's keying up, and it's messing with his mouse. This Kilo Foxtrot Zero Oscar Romeo Romeo. Back to the group.
1: Okay, was that James just talking again? The one I don't have the call sign for, not KF0ORR, but the other fella.
2: That would be me, Kilo Foxtrot Zero, Whiskey Oscar Lima, AF0WOL.
1: Okay, very good. To the other James, this is Victor Adam Charlie Tango Oscar Romeo. I'm in Durango, Colorado on the shores of Lake Nighthorse, and it's a breezy day here today. So, James, you're sounding good now, and to Mark, N0, I think it's Mike Tango November.

0: Greenwich Mean Time. So that was pretty nice. So let's see. Let's kick it over to James, KF0ORR, if you are still there, and then you can kick it over to the other James. This is WA9YOS.
1: Hey, it's nice to meet you, Mr. Victor, and to the other young man. I think you got some RF in your shack if you're keying up, and it's messing with your mouse. That's what it sounds like to me, you know, but I don't know. KF0, Oscar Romeo, back to the group.

Currently I'm on a... There's definitely some RF coming into my shack, but I'm on an HT, so it's... And I'm using the stock rubber ducky. I forgot to bring my whip antenna.

0: Okay, Dave's KF0WOL, WA9YLS. Copy that. Hate it when that happens. It does play havoc with the computer equipment, that's for sure. So let me kick it over to Mark again. I'm going to bow out of here. I'm going to say 73 to you guys, but I'll stick around for finals as well. It's getting a little busy here at the lake. I'm doing some volunteering for Colorado Parks and Wildlife, doing water safety education. And it got kind of quiet, but it's starting to pick up again. So, Mark, you take it. N0MTN, this is WA9YOS Durango.
1: Well, it sounds like a fun way to spend some time anyway. That just named after Ben Nighthorse Campbell. Got me curious there, probably. Yeah, just heading out here. Took a detour there because of traffic, but I'm beginning to wonder about the detour, if I should have just stayed on I-25, but we will get there eventually. Having a hard time talking to you in a few weeks there, James, the KF0ORR.
2: Hey, Roger, that Mr. Mark. It's good to hear from you, and sounds like you're going to have a good afternoon there. Go get some food and do some visiting. And, yeah, I've just been, you know, in the studio a lot. And, you know, so I work late there. So, yeah, I guess that's what I've been doing.

0: Okay, KS0RR, WA9YLS.
1: I couldn't quite hear. I'm coming in on the repeater, receive-wise. I might have to turn my slope down. I just have to figure out how to do that on my handheld. But, yeah, I think I've been down to a few lakes in the, like, Castle Rock area. There's a new reservoir down there that's really nice for catching fish. We got some pretty big rainbow brown trout.

0: 0MTN WA9YLS. Mark, you still there?
1: Yep, still there. You doubled a little bit there with James. So, yeah, and the N0MTN, I also like the way it rattles off in CW when I'm up on a summit.
0: Yeah, that's a good call sign. I just wanted to get back to you before I check out. Yes, this lake was named after Ben Nighthorse Campbell, who lived about 12 miles south of here and battled for many, many years to...

0: project off and running, and it finally opened in 2017 after being filled in 2011. So that's it for this afternoon. I got to run. I got some business to do. So you guys, thanks for the round table, and 73 to all of you. N0MTN in the group, WA9YOS will be clear.
1: All right, have a good time out there. I'm going to have to look that one up. I know Ben Nyberg was Campbell was a jeweler. My great-grandfather bought a jewelry store in 1919, and it's still kind of a going business in Denver. So I think we had the family, not me, but the family's had some dealings with him in the past. N0MTM Mobile, and James, I'm getting close to destinated.

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Fans to any emergency call for help when 911 is not available. Alpha Charlie Zero, Hotel Whiskey.

0: This is KF0WOL. I think you're going to arrest my radio for a little bit. Deciding not to cooperate. I'm not sure if the group is still there, but this is Kilo Fox Zero with Oscar Lima. And I'm going to say 73 to you guys and get off the frequency because my radio is starting to act up. KF0WOL. 73, and I'll be clear after your finals.
1: Yeah, James, you might want to back the power off. You said 10 watts. That's an awful lot for an HT. The HT is going to get pretty warm and have issues. 73 in. I'm almost destinated. November 0, Mike Tango, November. I'll be clear.

0: KF0OOJ. Appreciate that. Testing a new handheld mic for my HT. Just wanted to check the levels and functionality. Appreciate your feedback, sir.
1: If you don't mind me asking, is it one of those external mics, like the ones you plug into the K1 connector, or is it like a Bluetooth thing? I'm curious myself right now on various Bluetooth things. I'm trying to see if that's one of them, or if it's just one of the other K1 style mics that are just kind of like the mobile radio mics, but plug into your HT. Those I've had hit or miss experiences with, so I understand the testing.

0: Yeah, it's just a handheld mic and speaker with a TRS connection that I've got plugged into my Yaesu FT5. Prior to that, I was using a headset that I did not like because it was kind of giving me a headache. So this is a better solution. I prefer this, and glad to hear that the levels seem to be working out.
1: Yep, it's sounding good. But yeah, I'll let you get back to whatever other testing you got. This is Kilo Foxtrot Zero Oscar Oscar Juliet. I'll be monitoring.

0: Kilo Foxtrot Zero, Victor Alpha Juliet. Sound loud and clear to me.
1: Hey, appreciate it. I didn't catch a call sign, but I've been trying to mess around with Mike being here. I've been having some struggles with audio coming in a little too quiet. So as long as I'm sounding pretty clear and loud, I think I've got it fixed. KF0 with you, Whiskey Sierra.
0: Yeah, no worries. Your mic gain sounds fine. The call sign was Kilo Foxtrot Zero, Victor Alpha Juliet. Yeah, but your volume's fine.

Richard, AC0HW, monitoring Colorado connection for the Colorado Emergency Reporting Network to answer any emergency call for help when 911 is not available. Alpha Charlie Zero, Hotel Whiskey.

KF0USC, I can hear you coming through with a little bit of static. This is KF0YAS, but I can make you out.

Sorry about that. I was driving my ass.

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1: Kilo Foxtrot Zero, Romeo Tango Oscar, you're coming through loud and clear. This is Kilo Foxtrot Zero, Oscar Juliet.

0: Kilo, Foxtrot, Zero, Sierra Whiskey, November. I didn't hear your call sign, the station that called in saying you're listening, but I heard you loud and clear.
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0: This is Kilo Foxtrot Zero, Sierra Whiskey November. 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Sounded good to me.
1: It was KFZO UMC, Kilo Foxtrot Zero, Uniform Mike Chun. And let me say your station again, I'm down in Estes Park. I'm trying to help me direct contact at 17, but I get one down along the road.
0: Yeah, if you need my call sign, happy to give it. Kilo Foxtrot Zero Sierra Whiskey November. And I'm up in Colorado Springs.
1: I think, you're the second contact I've made so far. I've been around to suggest my antenna calling for a radio check every once in a while, too, like this.
0: It's always good to do a radio comms check. That's what I do, especially when I'm mobile. KF0, Zero Whiskey November.

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1: Where are you mobile to, Tom? 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
0: Just coming down south on Tower Road there, sir. Just had to go find a place to get some food here. I'm hungry.
1: We got pretty well fooded a while ago at our lunch.
0: So what do you think of pickleball?
1: Yeah, we didn't get it out. It was just kind of still sitting there. By the time we ate and visited and whatnot, didn't get to the pickleball.
0: Okay, all right. Well, if you ever want to go or try, let me know, sir. I'll take care of you.
1: All right, over by Cabela's, there's a place called Chicken and Pickle Restaurant Pickleball. I walked in there the other day and looked at it right quick and just checked it out a little bit and then left. I was on a mission to do other stuff.
0: Yeah, good. I've heard about that place. I've never been in there, but sounds good. Go over and have a little dinner, play a little ball, be fun. So what's on the agenda for the rest of the evening here?
2: Hi, Tom. This is Annette, KAZ-ROJKZ. Yeah, that's what I was going to tell you. We should meet up there, Annette, and have dinner and play pickleball. We'll have to make a plan sometime soon and do that. This evening, I think we're just going to do some yard work. We still have a lot of yard work to do.
0: Okay, cool. That sounds good. That sounds good. Hey, Mark, you had mentioned earlier when I talked to you about that incident at DIA, wasn't that something? That's scary, and I don't think there's anything the airport can do to prevent it. If the guy just hopped over the fence and without walking on the runway, there's not much they can do to prevent that. They have security guards patrolling the perimeter fence all the time, but it'd be pretty easy to just time it and sneak through there when they go by.
1: Oh, 20-something years ago, I used to work for the state of Colorado in the corrections, and there was one time a few of us took a day, and we went and tested and started the application process with Denver Police Department. The other friend of mine, he got hired. That was the first thing he did for the first few years was patrol the airport grounds.
0: Yeah, when I was still working out there, I worked on Station 2, which was on the up there by the United Hangar, just north of United Hangar, and a couple times at night, 2 o'clock in the morning, we'd have somebody come banging on the firehouse door that they rolled their car or ran in the ditch or whatever, and they hopped over the fence and came over to the firehouse. So it's not too hard to do. It's pretty easy to... You know, if you can move a little bit, if you're a younger person, they can hop right over that fence.

0: Yeah, I'd have to wonder. They said it was partially consumed by the airplane engine, the guy that got hit last night, so curious if there was drugs involved, or was it a suicide, or what went on.
1: That was exactly what I thought, too, when I heard that. Hopefully nobody in their right mind would do that just for fun, try and do something like that. So something's weird there. Maybe down the road we'll hear what exactly happened.
0: Yeah, when I read about it, I was kind of wondering if you or Rusty might have been on duty when about then.
1: No, I think it happened last night. We both of us go home at 3 in the afternoon, so it was dark out there when it happened. But, man, I just think about that. And they emphasize that in our training all the time. You know, stay away from the back of the engine. And don't get, when the engine's running, don't get more than like 20 feet from the front end of it so it doesn't pull you in. So, but this guy, I don't think probably was an airport employee. He's probably just a normal citizen.
0: He didn't have the airport safety briefing, and he won't do it again.
1: That's it for sure. Hey, Annette, I liked your idea of going and having some chicken and playing some pickleball. That sounds like right up my alley.
2: Yeah, okay, yeah, well, let's see if we can plan an evening, and we'll have to call Rusty and make sure Rusty can join it in on it.
1: Good. I just keep waiting to hear when old Bob down there down south is going to have another fox hunt. I'm looking forward to that. I think that'll be fun again.
0: Yeah, I think Robert N0CFM has put the most of them together here the last few years.
1: Yeah, that was a good one last year. I enjoyed that. Might have to give me my own Yagi antenna and see if I can do it. Both of us try, and maybe it'll help help our finding time a little, make it a little quicker.
2: Yeah, that was so much fun. I really enjoyed that day. It was fun hanging out with you and Rusty and Judy, and looking for the fox. So anyway.
1: All right. Well, you guys have a good night. Go and enjoy your yard work. Hopefully it's not too labor-intensive, and we'll talk to both of you later. It's really good to talk to both of you. I appreciate it. KF0TXL, I'll be clear.
0: Find yourself something to eat there, Tom. We're pretty stuffed from our dinner. Brother-in-law cooked some steaks on the grill, and we had all sorts of stuff, and that brought us out. So have a good evening. KF0TXL, N0MTN, mobile.

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1: N0KMO, KY0JAM. You ever make it out of Commerce City on 270?
0: KY0JAM, N0KMO. Yeah, we're actually up here at 511 in Thornton for a little bit of advertising event for the business. And it took us about 45 minutes to make it up 270 today. But yeah, we finally made it from one end to the other end.
1: Yeah, roger, roger. With that stretch of road, it is a possibility you could still could have been there.

0: I 100% agree with that. That we would sit down and, from time to time it takes a little while getting from one end to the other end, but I finally got up there.
1: Congratulations, and how's the marketing event going?
0: Nice, beautiful day out front with everything as well, kicking back. The El Sicko wife is out here knitting. My son's sitting here playing video games, so yeah, all good.
1: Roger, roger, and you forgot yourself playing radio, so anyway, hope you generate lots of interest on it, sir. Coming up on civilization again on I-25, so it's starting to back up, so I should probably say 73 and catch you a little later down the log, sir.
0: Roger, roger. I will see you whether we're in Eyeball QSO or on the air sometime. N0 came out. I'll be standing by.
1: All right, 73, sir. Have a good evening. KY0JR.

0: 0 PMO, 0 EJO.
1: W0AJO, engine 0 camo. Wait one, I'm doing a little photo op here.
0: Yes, sir. W0AJO, standing by.

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1: W0AJO, go ahead.
0: So what you up to this afternoon?
1: Waiting, still in a little bit of time wiring up the truck to see more duties. I'm installing an amplifier for the door speakers so it has premium sound quality in here. And tidying up some of the antenna wires and whatnot while I'm at it.
0: Oh, you mean the new SUV, right? With the new amp with everything as well?
1: Oh, no, that's part of the reason I'm doing this. The truck sounds like crud compared to the new SUV. The new SUV's got a banging sound system in it already. So I had to fix my ride.
0: And she's all good to go with her license and everything as well, so... for emergency situations, she's all ready to go in the SUV, right?
1: I might need you to repeat that for about 20 minutes when she's down here and we're getting ready to leave.
0: Hey, yeah, we were talking about the, today we were talking about digital communications and all sorts of things earlier as well on the preparedness net, so... Definitely, is it, you get where I'm going, man, with that as well. I mean, Samantha's over here with it. She doesn't use it much, but we always have radios on us when we're at events like this.
1: One day, maybe I'll get her there, but today's not the day. She's not into it.
0: Yeah, I guess you got a month or so to wait, or a couple months to wait on that one. Yeah, just wait until she's in a little better, more organized mood, if you catch the hint.
1: It's going to be a fight then, too, but one day we'll get there. It's been an ongoing fight for years.
0: That's funny, man. That's awesome. All right. Well, I'll let you get back to wiring, and I am going to go play with some more radios for a little bit and make sure the table's set up and go forward from there.

0: Well, there you go. You have a good day, and getting ready to head out for another celebration of birthdays, since there's four of us with birthdays this past week. So, I go hang out at the bar, I guess. But anyway, I'll let you get back to it. N0PMO, W0AJO, will be clear.
1: November 2, Phil, Mike Oscar, and with W0AJO. I will be standing by and playing around with another radio on another repeater. That's all. Talk to you soon. 73 for now.